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The cowslips tall, her pensioners be, in their gold coats spots you see. Those be rubies, fairy favors, in those freckles live their savors.

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So that I can catch that big foe and beat it on back to town. When I asked that woman, Lord, to let me be her kid, I said, I asked that woman to let me be her kid. She said, you might get buggish.

0: me. 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There's a few more days and a few more nights ain't long. There's a few more days, baby, Lord, a few more nights ain't long. You're gonna reach for your boiler, and your blade will be gone.
1: Simple, simple, little star, how I wonder what you are. Up above the world so high, like a diamond in the sky. When the blazing sun is gone, when he nothing shines upon, then you show your little light, twinkle, twinkle all the night.
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Modulism is celebrating 3 years of existence through special compilations named 3 Year Itch Birthday Session. You are listening to the fourth installment in the series, and will hear in order of appearance. Ernesto Romeo and Jeremias Fernandez. Lori Varga. Schneider TM. Pal Dahlsted. Alexei Borisov and Sergei Kosturko. Chad Mossholder. Scanner. F.A. Cesario and Philippe Petit. Maciek Polak. Yuhani Silvola.

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In order of appearance: Ernesto Romeo and Jeremias Fernandez. Lori Varga. Schneider TM. Pal Dahlsted. Alexei Borisov and Sergei Kosturko. Chad Mossholder. Scanner. F.A. Cesario and Philippe Petit. Maciek Polak. Yuhani Silvola. Bye for now.

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And the unusual. Tonight, we have a special live performance with Vidna Obmana. It was recorded June 15th, 1989, at KZSC in Santa Cruz as part of Vidna Obmana's American tour. That's a lot.

0: Thanks for listening to the Ooh Estonia Radio Network. Tonight's performance was by Bidna Omana. If you're interested in contacting them, please write Bidna Omana, care of Sound Pune, Parijalan, PARIJALAAN 173-2710, Hoboken, Belgium, to contact the Ooh Estonia Radio Network. In Europe, write to Estonia, 11 Rue Fenelon, 75010, Paris, France. And in the United States, it's that Ooh Radio thing, 1803 Mission Street, number 554, Santa Cruz, California, 95060. And thank you once again. And we'll see you soon.
1: Okay. Okay. Okay. That's our job. We
2: Stay with us. We'll take a look at more weather coming up.

Tommy Hudson says that hearing "I Can't Give You Anything But Love" played in the old-fashioned way makes him reminiscent. Ray and his boys sense Tommy's mood and obligingly play "In My Bouquet of Memories."

In any bouquet of memories, there's always one flower that surpasses all the others in beauty and loveliness. Perhaps the flower is the memory of a perfect day, a magic weekend, or more to the point, the memory of a girl. In this case, it is the memory of a girl called Chiquita.

Chiquita, aside from being a beautiful Spanish girl, was evidently a sunbeam or a beautiful dream. For Franklin Perry of the orchestra says, a la trombone, out of the dawn came a sunbeam, and a beautiful dream came true.

because Ray Nichols has to play late at night, he is seldom up when the world is waiting for the sunrise. We think that's very unfortunate, and we feel sorry for him. But he says, never mind being sorry, for someday soon, I'm going to take a vacation and watch the sunrise every morning with a very lovely someone I call Angela Mia.

winds understand your voices of wonder? O ye, the second of the first, whom the burning flames have framed in the depths of my jaws, whom I have prepared as cups for a wedding, with the flowers in their beauty for the chamber of righteousness. Stronger are your feet than the barren stone, and mightier are your voices than the manifold wind. For you are become a building such as is not, save in the mind of the all-powerful.

my admiration in listening to the remark addressed to the youth of Ireland a moment since by my learned friend. It seemed to me that I had been transported into a country far away from this country, into an age remote from this age, that I stood in ancient Egypt, and that I was listening to the speech of a high priest of that land, addressed to the youthful mode. His listeners held their cigarettes poised to the earth, their smoke ascending in frail stalks, the flowers of his speech. Noble words, Simon. Look out. Could you try your hand with them? And it seemed to me that I heard the voice of that Egyptian high priest praying in a tone of life ordinance and life pride. I heard his words, and their meaning was revealed to me from the Father. And it was revealed to me that all things are good which yet are corrupted, which neither if they were to be the good, nor unless they were good to be corrupted. Hush, why will you Jews not accept our language, our religion, and our culture? You are a tribe of nomad herdsmen. We are a mighty people. You have no cities nor no wealth. Our cities are hives of humanity, and our galleys trireme and quadrireme, laden with all manner merchandise, furrow the waters of the known globe. You have but emerged from primitive conditions. We have a literature, a priesthood, an age-long history, and a policy. Nile, child, man, effigy, by the Nile bank, the babe Mary's needle, cradle of bulrushes, a man subtle in combat, stone horns of stone builders, hearts of stone. You pray to a local and a pure idol. Our temples, majestic and mysterious, are the abodes of Isis and Osiris, of Horus and Amun-Ra. Your serfdom, awe and humbleness, our thunder and the sea. Israel is weak, and few are her children. Egypt is an host, and terrible are her arms. Vagrants and day laborers are you called. The world trembles at our name. A dumb bench of hunger sets his feet. He lifted his voice above his shoulder. But, ladies and gentlemen, had the youthful Moses listened to and accepted that view of life, had he bowed his head and bowed his will and bowed his spirit before that arrogant admonition, he would never have led the chosen people out of their house of bondage, nor followed with the pillar of the cloud by day. He would never have spoken with the Eternal on Sinai's mountain top, nor ever have come down with the light of inspiration shining in his countenance and bearing in his arms the tables of the law, graven in the language of the outlaw.

We're of the yoga from the Yungang Channel, ruling the world with the magic of the Thank you.

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